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1: 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You 2 here for?

0: T-56.
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0: Oh, shit.
1: 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How would you like to close out your follow-up? 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
0: Would you re-sign that follow-up to me?
1: Car 252, I copy. Is he there, son?
2: Two 37. I already called. He understood.
1: Car 27, I copy. Car 252, do you copy?

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0: in the Wiggins area at the West Morgan storage units for white female in her 30s, black shorts, black shirt, black high tops, shoes. Like I said, she was looking through their files, currently walking northbound by Stubbs, going into the Stubbs parking lot. Saying she has a bag, was in the office for 30 minutes until they saw the cameras, walking northbound towards Stubbs from the West Morgan County storage units. Car 201. Car 201, I copy. Car 546.
1: 43 right now.
0: Car 543, I copy. KC 41.
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0: 2-0-1, do you have a direction of travel?
1: 541, we have a response. We're direct to Chicago.
0: I copy, 1848.
1: Dispatch 515.
0: 515.
1: I did not copy 541's traffic. Can you 10-9 it?
0: 541 advised the female's going to be stopped and they're going to be directly behind subs.
1: 515, I copy. Thank you.
0: ET for you.

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0: 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Going to be a black Lincoln Navigator.
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1: 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I'm out.
0: 125, I copy. Be advised that females can be a white female, party blonde hair, red shirt, tan shorts, and tattoos. Was hitting Nissan on medicine, and she took a basket full of items, possibly going down an alley close to the Willows. I'm on drugs, alcohol, or weapons.
1: Okay.
0: 1904.
2: 541.
0: 541.
2: That's that female party on board. I'll be in the absolute Western Morgan County storage. Beginning mileage 21625, extra 1023, and mileage the same.
0: 541, I copy 1904.
2: Dispatch 515, same traffic.
0: 515, I copy 1904.
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0: 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Thanks, Turf Left.
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0: 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We'll be out with Justina Lambert.
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1: I'm sorry, you were fired. 10-9.
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1: I copy, thank you.
0: Carter 15, 1907.

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0: I copy. Would you like a cover car?
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2: 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The victim stated it was cucumber seeds.
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0: Car 250. Car 250, 1152 Main Street at the front for a male party asking juveniles a personal question. This is going to be at Hampton Inn. 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
1: Captain, is that my party still on scene?
0: That's A for him. 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
1: Trevor, you can show me your team.
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421, I copy. Also, B5CRP is now stating that she left unknown which direction of travel. Okay. 1956.

0: Tower 21.
1: Repeat my, she's in a red shirt and she's never been in the area looking for us.
0: I copy, there's traffic for you on lot 2.
2: Carlton, are you clear to copy for Shannon Cardona? I've already left Cardona, first Cheyenne, middle of Elizabeth, DOB 0714, 1994, fiscals 53160, black over brown, showing an Adam out of Fort Morgan Police Department, or failure to appear for traffic offense, bond is 500, date of 99, 0611, 2026. Again, this will be extraditable for Fort Morgan.
1: Copy, thank you.
2: Carpet 21, there's also a second 99.
1: If that's non extraditable, what number do you do?
0: Car 213, Law 1.
2: Carpet 21, I copy, non extraditable. I just repeat.
0: Look at Adam.
3: I'll go if requested.
0: I copy, 1958.
4: 213, on 3.

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0: He said something didn't okay. He said if he needs cover, he'll call us.

0: Charge to 5237 status. I copy 2006.
1: Is that 247?
0: Card 247.
1: I'm 42.
0: Card 247, I copy 2006.

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0: 229, I copy 2010.

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0: 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That was car Ida. Charles David John, Ida 62, on a white Chevy Malibu.
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1: 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You go ahead and clear me and put me back on call.
0: 421, I copy. How would you like to disposition the call? Code 3.
1: Affirmative.

0: Car 229, heading westbound on Platt from Main Street. It's going to be a gray 2018 Dodge Ram 2500, Colorado license plate, Attaboy George, Queen 50, was on his phone while driving over the shoulder. Unable to maintain lane, discontinuing westbound, the RV had to go down Main.
1: Bye, guys.
0: 2028.

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0: Battle on motor cessation 17.7 in rear view. The silver pickup. They're going to be there for a minute, just changing out a battery. I'll be cleared, Pro 6.
1: My copy, 2033.
2: 301. I cleared to the 328 and didn't see any livestock with their head stuck on the fence. You should be clear from that as well.
1: Car 125 status.
3: I'm okay, no status needed.
1: Now copy 2034.

0: 29. Already there.
1: Car
0: 229,
1: I copy car
0: 252. Arthur Griffin. 229 02. 2729. It's
2: going to
0: be an
2: O positive. Car 29, go ahead, Bernie.
0: It's going to be a two part LAS. First part's going to be Garcia, common spelling. Second part's going to be Carrillo. Spelled Charles M. Robert, Robert. Ida Lincoln, Lincoln, Ocean. First of Gildardo, spelled George, Ida Lincoln, David Adam Robert, David Ocean. Date of birth is going to be 12/04/2001.
2: No positive. Courage 29, I copy. 2048.

0: 9 at 616 West Street. Cordial 52, party last of Garcia Carrillo, first of Calvaro, Gen DOB 1204, chosen 1, physicals 500, correction, 5, 170, black or brown, showing wanted out of Fort Morgan for a failure to appear in disorderly conduct. Date 99 is 12/11/2025. Not showing a bond. Again, this is out of Fort Morgan.
1: I got it. Dispatch 252.
0: Quarter 52.
1: Was it Suja, or can we get that confirmed?

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1: Copy, I'm on the phone at 213. You need to go ahead and take care of it. 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
1: Clearance on 1 out of Colorado. Last of Garcia, George, Adam, Robert, Charles, Etta, Adam. First of Adam, Nora, Adam, Sam, Tom, Adam, Charles, Ida, Ocean. Date of birth 08/05/1992, holding 17238-7650.
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0: Battle Car 252. 615 West. Battle Car 252 at 616 West Street. That party last in Garcia, first of Anastasio, middle of Emiliano, DOB 0805, 1992, physical 510, 160, black over brown, is showing Adam out of Fort Morgan Police Department for failed to appear from liquor possession. Bond is 250, date of 99 is 0226, 2026, again, out of Fort Morgan Police Department.
1: Did we get that confirmed?
0: Correct, GI copy. 2102.

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1: Clear to 13.
0: Can I get that party's information I'm trying to confirm for 252?
1: Confirm. That party's going to be Alessa Garcia, common spelling. First of Anastasio, Adam, Nora, Adam, Sam, Tom, Adam, Charles, Ida, Ocean, DOB 0805-1992, holding OLN 17238-7650.
0: Copy, that one's confirmed as well.
1: Correct, yeah, copy. 2104. Carter, 212. Carter, 5202.
0: Good.
1: Both those items are going to be confirmed.
0: I got them.
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0: How would you like to close out those 99 confirmations?
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0: Hey, that second party that you just cleared, it was a two-part list, Garcia, correct?
1: Let me check, I don't think so.

0: Chief Donkey.
1: Abram.
0: Yeah, Garcia, and then has like parentheses with a cutoff of Antone, Adam, Nora, Tom, Ocean, or Ida, and then second part, then we off at Garcia, common filling. I got an address of 529 Gateway, 510-160.
1: Yeah, that's not the same party where I was. This party is Garcia. DOB is 85 and 92. Showing an address off Westmont.
0: Copy. I'm just going to send it to you via text because the date of birth is correct.
1: Copy. Yeah, I'll look at it that way.

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0: 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Colorado.
1: Crush 29, go ahead.
0: It's going to be a two-part last. First part's going to be Garcia, common spelling. Second part's going to be Eugene, spelled Frankie and Nora, Edward Sam. First of Wilmer, spelled Orland Ida, Lincoln Mary, Edward Robert. Paper 0317, 2001, holding 172675086.
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0: 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They were just tying something down in the bed of their truck. 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
1: I apologize, this is an earlier signal.

0: Zulu 25, 10-220, white over blue, holds a fee, just Adam out of the Morgan County Sheriff's Office, dated 99 showing 6-10-2026, showing a $1,000 bond. In this CBC, just out of the Morgan County Sheriff's Office.
1: Second up, is that a PR bond?
0: I-41-inch showing KDC bond type personal recognized since.
1: I got it.
0: The party otherwise is going to be.
2: Car 15. 515. Car 15, did you copy the Adam on wall 2 for 543? Correction. Correction, 541, I copy. 21

0: Omelet.
1: 541. 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
0: See.
1: In for the code 6 on the welfare check. 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Information to that call for me, please.
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2: 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Is there a Logan County ambulance en route to that?
1: 700 is a negative.
2: I copy, standby one.
1: 700, I copy. This is a request from Adams County that's also involved.

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1: Thanks, 700.
0: Is Washco or Logan County responding to this?
1: Thanks, 700. No EMS from either Washington County or Logan County. Correction, it's not going to be Adams County. It will be Washington County. They do have deputies en route, but no EMS.
2: 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Or do they want in person?
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0: 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Charles Sam Young, 006. It's on a white Ford Fusion.
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0: State Patrol requesting a cover car for their trooper. States another vehicle pulled up on scene. Not exactly sure what's going on. It's going to be Highway 144 and Highway 34.
1: Copy, emergent or routine?
0: Alaska.
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2: 400 block of Main Street with the boy William George, Queen 86, dark colored Chevy pickup.
1: Clark 27, I copy, 2213.
0: Good. Requesting routine cover.
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0: 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Have a good night, thank you.
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0: 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And we're going to be in the 2000 block of Highway 34, pulled into a driveway to a residence.
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1: 543.
0: In the 200 block of East Platte, I had a small dog.
1: Nine, copy. Can you confirm the status of the dog?
0: Deceased.
1: Nine, copy. 2349.

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1: Roger 3-7, I copy 23-51.

0: 541.
1: 541,
0: I'm mile marker 99, I-76 in the westbound lanes, just east of that location for a small sedan with its hazards on and a male body walking around and near it. Harvey was just a passerby, he's not on scene.
1: I copy. Have you notified CSP?
0: Notifying them now.
1: I got you.
0: Cheers, Mr. Freeman.
1: Dispatch 515.
0: 515.
1: 500 is the code for that, unless we're requesting FC.
0: 515, I copy, that was 031.

0: 515 disposition prior to 2 Bulford check for West District.
1: Car 15, I copy.
0: Car 515 at the Fox Hills campsite, lot 157. RBC to 2 female juveniles came up to him acting weird. They said they were scared and now they are crying. Cannot find their parents and also do not want their parents to be called. RBs wanting them to get checked on. Fox Hills campsite, lot 157.
1: I copy.
0: Those here for Nick 9.

0: 515.
1: 515. They've advised the RV stating that these girls are going to be denying EMS. They're not hurt. Stated they're going to be between the ages of 8 and 12 years old. They did get scared when law enforcement was mentioned.
0: 515, I copy. 541 will be in route.
1: 0100.

0: 541.
1: 541.
0: Be advised, while on the phone with the RP, a male party did walk up to him by the name of Justin, states he's going to be the father of the kids. The female parties did run to the father, stating that everything is 10-4 now.
1: I copy.
0: 0-1-2-2.

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1: That's affirm. The females did confirm with the RP that the Justin party is with their father.
0: All right, copy. If they're going to be gone, we'll be code 4.
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1: 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I'll make a call.
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0: Yeah, copy. Go ahead. The last of Henry Adam, Mary Adam, Charles Henry Edward Robert, first of Dylan, spelled like my name, 9/14/04.
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0: Adam Clark, 543, Jackson Lake.
1: I'm clear, not in contact anymore, go ahead.
0: I'm showing the party last of Hammaker, first of Dillon, middle initial L, DOB 0914, 2004, physicals 6 foot, weight 499, brown or blue, showing the Seegis, Adam Seegis out of Will County Sheriff's Office. Speed filler appeared, marijuana possession, bond is 200, 299 0609, 2026. Again, showing this is extraditable.
1: I copy.
0: Sir, 207.
1: 543, no need for cover right now. I'll have to go back and see if he's still walking.
0: Car 53, I copy. 207.
1: 52 traffic.
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0: 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I'll be out at the library with a mail, black over black.
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1: Factory to 3, I copy. I did open a separate call for service for pedestrian contact. 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
2: Clear code Victor, and I believe I'm here with somebody trying to call 911. 307. East Beaver.
1: 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Would you like a new call or service?
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3: I need two part last name. First part is Sanchez with a zebra. Second part's gonna be John Edward Sammy and Sam. First that John Ocean Robert George Edward, date of birth 02-17-798, OLN 17-026-0584.
0: Okay, 15, I copy. 0220.

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What is the case number on the warrant defense? I added it myself, thank you. Clarify 3-8, copy, 3-2-26.

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0: Another block of lead, Colorado Frank Boy Henry, George 69, it's on a black Camaro, priority 3, possible 55.
1: I copy, can you confirm your block range?
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0: Flash is going to be Shelly Mary Ocean, Robert Ida Edward. Correction, Edward Ida, Robert Adam. First Rosie, Robert Ocean Sam Ida, date of birth 1-28-99, Oakland, Colorado, 15-289-0149.
1: Correct, that's a copy. Search of W's bar. Correct, that's
0: I'm just looking for her protection order on my screen. I'm not sure if she's protected or restrained.
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1: Thank you.
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1: Okay, I-76 eastbound at the 67.
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0: 541, go ahead,
1: 186, go ahead. 176, Union, Frank Nora. Cross 41, that's 176, Union, Frank Nora out of Colorado, going back to Junk Clear, expiration 12, 2026, so Black 2009, Dodge 2500, registered to Gregory Callis at 23005 Kenner Road, 28.5, Ms. Snyder.
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0: 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First part is going to be Sam Ocean Boy, Edward Robert Adam Nora Ocean. Second part is going to be Zebra Adam Call, Adam Tom Adam. First of one, Hayworth 1105, 1966, holding 95082, 1823.
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0: Log Lane units at 111 for a drive for a juvenile female under the influence of alcohol attempting to hit people. She's beginning to grab things and throw items. She's going to be inside the house at 111 for a drive. Two 13 disposition.
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0: 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He will be in route shortly.
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Seven units in Route 2, 111 for a drive low log lane. The female party involved is going to be a Giovanna Ramirez, showing as a 2003 model. The father involved is going to be a Lorenzo Ramirez. 213-0428.

0: is en route to 11-111 for a drive. RPD reporting that Javon is now in her room. Doesn't seem to be acting erratic anymore. 0428.
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1: 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Gucci Jones would be Morgan Mack, 0447.
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0: 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And by front of the traffic stop, I'm trying to catch up.
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0: 16,001 Highway 34. Columbia with North Carolina, Robert King T, ages 73, on a black Toyota SUV.
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Fort Morgan Unit, Fort Morgan Fire Department, 113 South Ensign Street. Amtrak called. They're currently in Akron requesting a 700 unit to meet them at the Fort Morgan station. ETA is 25 minutes time. 29-year-old male, conscious and breathing, got his fingers stuck in an automatic door. Bleeding is controlled. It is partially degloved. ETA will be about 25 minutes requesting EMS and fire on standby at this time. Go to Morgan Mac. And here's what's happening.

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0: That's unknown. RV said she didn't have an address of the party. It could be an address around it or at the campground. That's unknown.
1: Oh, yeah.
0: Perfect. 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
0: Country, German, I copy. Female party is at 300. There is an orange pickup that has been following her since the exit, but not advised. 304 Central.

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1: I believe we're on this. Says before the 66.
0: 5-3-2-1, I copy. 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
0: R3G1K109, there was background and wind.
1: Those parties are gone. I'll be in service code 6, even 10 for 8.

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0: R541-7385, KDRV Victor. Residential burglary alarm coming from the motion burglary alarm from the front room. This will be an ABS level 1. Shelter contact was attempted with no answer. 17385, KDRV Victor.
1: Copy.
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0: Clarify 540 did receive a cancellation. Stated that they did receive proper passcode via text from key holders. Size key holder may be on site and to let you know.
1: Okay. I'm still gonna go out there.
0: Clarify 40, I copy 10-3.

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0: 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I have a name and phone number inside the alarm call for you.
1: 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Was it Dalen?
0: That's affirmative.
1: Got it.
0: Engineer.

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1: 247, Robert Boyd, David, 466, comes back clear, expiration 2 of 27. On a black 2012 Toyota RAV4 utility passenger to Irene Bustamante, 2-10-4.
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0: Carfax 21-14-424, Highway 34. RP is an employee at the gas station stating that a female party took the buttons off the pump. They said it was the pump and was able to clarify that it was just the buttons. There's no gas leaking. Female party is still there at pump number one. Hispanic female, black pants, black Nike top, red wine hair. Driving a white pickup, still gathering further. 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
3: 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Was that 911 reference the same call?
0: Stand by. I'm not on that one. Correction, that will be affirmative.
2: Copy.
0: Yeah. 11-52.

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0: Mike has found a few air updates.
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1: Perfectly, Mike. I feel interested in you.

He's responding to the Shell gas station. License plate on the, what I think it was going to be, Boy Adam David. Sam Ida Nora 2. Female party calling. It's going to be Sonia Ramirez. White 222 Chevy. Pickups have not run the 28. 1154.

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0: combined boarding section 133. It's an accident. You slow response.
1: Okay. Do you still want me to come?
0: Negative.
1: All right, man. Let me know if you need anything.
0: Copy. Thank you. Dispatch 541.
2: Car 51.
0: It's going to be a accident. She actually hit the pumps in her vehicle, so no need for medical or fire.
2: Car 51, I got the helmet video.

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1: I believe it's going to be private property.
0: Perfect, Julian. Copy, Julian.
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0: 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When a female party in Colorado.
1: Come right, go ahead.
0: Officer Ramirez, Robert Adam Mary, Ida, Robert Edward Zebra, versus Sonia, Sam Ocean Nora Ida Adam, date of birth 8/01/1975, holding 921-884-776.
1: Hi, 21201.

0: Dispatch, Parks 1330. I have a report of a drunk individual in campsite 220 being belligerent. I'll be interrupting.
1: I copy on the private tape.
0: No, this is in Fox Hills Campground, site 220.
1: Do you need any cover?
0: I'll see if someone's available. I'm close. I'm not there yet. I'll see what's going on.
1: 1338, Capitol 03.
2: 540. 540. You're going to attach your counselor, closing that way.
1: 540, Capitol 03.

0: 10-1, that party comes back, restrained times 1. No restrictions on that. She's restricted from a Joel Shavira party. She's also protected from Joel Shavira as well. Valid adult regular.
1: I got this, thank you.

0: It's March 13, 30. I have one in custody. I'm out with two males, two females, one cooperative.
1: Park 13, 30, copy. Park
2: 340,
1: did you copy?
2: I caught some of that cute 10 on the rest.
1: One party's going to be 1085. He's also out with two males and two females who are fighting.
2: Fighting?
1: That's why I understood it. I can have him confirm. Park 1630.

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0: Perfect. 29 Tilton. Park 1330. Car 548, copy. Break car 2-1. Car 301. Nothing heard, 1211. All units clear, law 1. Parks insurance office traffic only. All units clear, law 1. Total.
1: 29 Park 1330, I'm Coast Guard.
0: Park 1330, I copy. Can you confirm if parties are fighting?
1: In the no one's fighting at this moment. I have one in cooperative in handcuffs.
0: Park 1330, I copy. Break car 540.
2: I copy.
0: Perfect, 40, 12, 11.

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1: 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Was able to contact 301 via phone. He's going to be around as well.
0: Okay.
1: 440.
0: 521, go through.
2: Myself and Fraser want to go on, but they'll be all right.
0: I got you. Can you do that?

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1: I'm still around, but 1330 is okay with it. I think we can probably flip the channel or open it.
0: Perfect. Yeah, copy. Break. Parks 1330. Thirteen thirty, all I want.

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1: Copy.
0: Also, would you like us to reopen the channel now?
1: Yes, we can reopen.
0: Parks 1330, 12.
2: 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All units can resume normal traffic on 11, 1216.
1: Traffic.
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1: 6 westbound at the 77 tractor trailer bay, Minnesota, 856 for Sam Palm Union.
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0: 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Carson's relay, go ahead.
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0: 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What was the space number?
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0: 15. I'll be at Harvard and Emerson with Boy King Nora, Young 1-2 on a blue Ford Fusion.
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0: 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I'm going to stop and write up an affidavit, and then I'll be en route to the gym.
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0: 24/7. Car 247 at Walmart, near the nursery in the parking lot, a friend of mine will go for a check. It's going to be a dog locked in a black Toyota hybrid sedan, David Union Lincoln, King 13. Dog is sitting in the vehicle with the windows up. RP advised temperature is around 25 degrees. 1300 Baller Road, parked in front of the nursery.
1: You can show me a route.
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0: Carter, 31.
1: 231.
0: Carter, 31, for a second, animal at Walmart. I'm going to be parked in front of the Home and Garden Center. This one's going to be for a dog locked inside of a black 2015 Ram 1500. Boy, David, Ocean, Lincoln, 35. This RP is willing to sign a complaint. Dog is panting and shrieking. It's described as a dog. 1300 Bravo Road in front of the Home and Garden Center.
1: Copy, I'm hanging around.
0: Back up, and also be advised, the RP is going to remain on scene in a red Ford Edge.

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0: 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Charge you the 6 for a warrant confirmation on a Jose Garcia address.
1: I got it.
0: Charge you the 6 or danger 4.

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0: Dallas Unit, 319 Street, apartment number 5. A 2-year-old female, conscious and breathing. Experienced 3 seizures. It's starting to come out of a seizure. 319 Carson Street, apartment number 5, 1339.
1: Copy location.
0: Go ahead.
2: I was talking to the party. He was headed into town to report to the sheriff of an abandoned vehicle out by his pasture. He showed me pictures of it. It looked like it's been in a crash. He said it's been sitting there for about 3 weeks, right?
0: Okay.

0: is responding to 319 Carson Street, apartment number 5. RP advised the patient is coughing up blood at this time. His post-it film lying on the floor. The twitching has stopped at 1311.
1: Seven under copies.
0: Under 1311.

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1: We got set on that. Storming new drivers for traffic at Emerson and Howell, and I'll be out with Colorado, David, Robert, Sam, Mary, Adam, X-ray on a silver Subaru.
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0: Morgan Fire Department, 75 I-76 eastbound for crash notification from Flash Technology. Originally no response from driver. Account is red Dodge cargo van. While on the phone, I did start making contact with the client. Did say airbags deployed, unknown injuries. They're not able to gather any further information. I am still on the phone with them. Mile marker 75 I-76 eastbound. Coach is with Morgan Mack at 1333.
1: Would you like a fire driver? Fire department, confirmation dispatch at Mile Marker 75 at 76 eastbound. For a single vehicle, crash notification from Bosch Tech. Initially, there was no driver. It's going to be a red dot van. All on its own, the subscriber began answering. There was airbag deployment, unknown injuries. And mile marker 75, I-76 eastbound, 710, will lead a fire driver. Go to us, Morgan Mack at 1335. Car 47, status check. Disregard 1335.
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Lincoln is responding to mile marker 75 I-76 eastbound. State Patrol is on scene with this possible crash. Trying to confirm with the troopers if there are any injuries at 5327.

0: Units is flying on marker 75 by 76 eastbound. State Patrol advised at this time they're stating no injuries. However, there's a 100-gallon water tank all over the road. Unknown if it's blocking. 1339.
1: This is my track 15.
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2: 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Hampton in room 204.
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0: all units during the marker 75 I-76 eastbound. Roll advise all units, including medical and fire, can stand up. And all units can stand down 1348.
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4: I was in the battery, he was by. Did you have traffic for me?
0: That's affirmative. Just trying to confirm if you're still attached to the call from the disturbance.
4: Avram, I'm still attached. I'm finishing up my warrantless arrest affidavit, and I'll be en route to the jail.
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1: Ida, Queen, and Edward Secret. Second last name is going to be Adam, Queen, and Edward George, Robert, Ida, Adam. First name is going to be Robert, Edward Young, Edward Sam. Date of birth is going to be Stanley. Birth is going to be 09-12-1893.
2: 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Louis Reyes, Robert Edward Young, Edward Sam?
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0: 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Parks, can I get a 700 unit to my location? It's like 220 at Fox Hills for a 49-year-old female with a possible neck injury.
1: Hi, copy. Can you confirm if she's conscious?
0: She's conscious, yes.
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0: We can have a 500 unit respond to this location. We'll do a check on the intoxicated party.
2: Parks 231, copy. Confirm conscious breathing. 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

to the Jackson Lake, Wiggins Fire Department, 26363, County Road 3, Fox Hills Campground, site 220. Parked on scene requesting 700 unit for a 49-year-old female, constant breathing, complaint neck pain, Jackson Lake, Camp Hills, 220, Bushels Green, Morgan, Mac, 14-09.

0: it's 230 correction 1152 Main Street 204 correction room 204 law enforcement on scene request 700 unit for an adult male constant breathing is intoxicated and experiencing some confusion 14 turning correction Hampton Inn room 204 14 turning.
1: Fire Department confirmation dispatch at Fox Hills Campground, campsite number 220. Law enforcement on scene requesting a 700 unit for 49. Conscious and breathing, complaining of neck pain. Campsite number 220 at Fox Hills, 26363 Henry 3. Original is going to be Morgan Mac at 1410.
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1: Car 231, Melissa Steiner, same as a call for service, date of birth 215 of 8. Is coming back.
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0: 050.
1: Park Surgeon 31-10-9, there was a lot of wind.
0: Is there an updated ETA for medical?
1: Stand by.
2: I just passed down there in the park.
1: 140 Park Tuna on scene is requesting an ETA if you have one. Parks unit on scene is requesting an ETA if you have.
0: Four lights, two, three, five, four.
1: Yeah, copy. 1420.
2: Follow the half.
0: 31, go ahead.
1: Parks are going to 31, EMS going to be about 2 minutes out.
0: I got it.
1: 1428.

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1: You also got three people walking down the side, so just watch out.

0: devices.
1: Star devices.
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0: I'm sorry.
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0: 306 West, sir.
1: I copy, 11, correction 14, they're doing.
0: Williams 9 55.
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apartments 1508 Edmund Street, apartment 18. 26-year-old female, conscious and breathing. Slid off the couch and is able to up. Requesting no lights and sirens. 1506, correction. 1508 Edmund's apartment 18, 1506.

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0: 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Car 247, 1211, correction, 100 Barlow Road on the north side of the street by Burger King for a white male party wearing a red shirt with a bike. RPC is holding up a sign and is continuously hitting himself in the head. Unknown weapons, possibly drugs, unknown alcohol. The north side of Burger King.
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0: I got me 16-10.

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1: I'm okay.
0: Car 521, 1613.
1: Yeah, I don't know.
0: Car 521, go ahead.
1: Bravo Luna, Lincoln, Union, Nora, Adam. Ursa Frank, Edward Robert, Nora Anna Nora, David Ocean, date of birth, 04-25-2003, no positive.
0: Frank, I'll be 13.

0: Can you document on some able to catch it? It's gonna be a white and brown Chihuahua. 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We may get more calls.
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1: 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Car 540.
2: Copy. I'm en route from the lake. Can you see if 515 is close? If you would go.
1: I copy. Car 515.
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1: Show another car just pulled on Z. It's gonna be Colorado plates. Adam, Megan, Young, Young, Young. Should come back to a blue Mazda.
0: Confirming Adam Lincoln, Young, Young, Young.
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0: dispatch, Charlie 21.
1: Clarify, gentlemen.
0: Just to verify, you said his license was suspended as well as his license.
1: His driving status is 2 years old without state ID, and his registration, correction, insurance status is showing suspended.
0: I copy. Thank you.
1: Clarify, gentlemen. 1634. Also, the information is well in your log for you to verify.
0: I appreciate it. Thank you.
1: 521, 634.
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0: 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That is.
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0: 1645.

0: 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Every Greens, Liberty Care, in the hallway. 1647. 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
0: How old was he?
1: Med 700. I copy. 1736. And it's on Highway 52 status.
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Sorry, 247. 200 block of South Main, Colorado Clay, William Paul, Ocean 624, no clear, Acura, MDX, correction, RDX. Thank you for 17206.

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1: What's up, Park
0: 31, 1720. Car 256. Car 256, 1600 Barlow Road, on the grocery side, party from a white female wearing a green and white sundress, being aggressive towards customers and staff, possibly under the influence of alcohol. He's requesting her to be trespassed. Currently standing outside in row 6, possibly near a maroon pickup truck. Miller Road, at Walmart, on the grocery side.
2: Okay,
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0: 36.
1: Good.
0: 36, Stephen Party's leaving in the maroon pickup. Plate Edward Green Union, Young 05. She's currently at the stop sign at the south exit. And Dollar General. RP's trying to watch which direction she goes on Marlin. Direction she could be leaving south.
1: Okay.
0: Car 26, 7, 25.

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1: 19,000 blocks of Highway 30. Yes, Ed McQueen Union, Young 05. The red Ford F-150.
0: Car 237, I copy. Car 256, did you copy?
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0: Check up here, you clear?
1: I'm clear, go ahead. 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
0: I copy. That party left 50 trick, first search on a Marie, middle of rows, date of birth 12295, physicals are 5-10-5-110. Blonde and green, holds any confirmed zebra at the Morgan County Sheriff's Office. Showing no bond, date of 99 is going to be 5-5-20. This is going to be for drugs. It does need confirmed. She also holds another zebra out of Adams County Sheriff's Office, $1,500 bond for vehicle theft. She has a seizure at Adam at Larimer County Sheriff's Office.

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0: 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I'll be 1042. Have a good night.
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1: Encourage you for something, go ahead.
0: Last of my reunion, Sam, Mary, Adam, Nora, first of John, common spelling, date of birth, 06-01-1939, OLN 92-165-3836.